0: French, and discipline remains, mercifully.
1: Yes, and neither would you, Derek, this star nonsense.
0: Yes, yes.
1: Now, which is it?
0: I'm sure of it.

Don't worry, it will soon pass, whatever it is. Don't worry, be happy. I'm not worried.

0: Seguinos en las redes. Clásico 106.
1: This song is one of my favorites. It's called Somebody to Love.